0: 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Register now for the 2026 Susan G. Komen Northwest Ohio Race for the Cure. 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
1: Another couple get engaged with Take a Leap in a Jeep with Jay Foster Jewelers. 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And after the parade wraps up, be sure to join Eric Chase at Kids Zone at the Imagination Station. 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

It's the TJ Show. Tickets sold out in so many places. Reviews fire hot. Wow. Spider-Man 4. Look at this. We'll get to this in the news a few moments away on the TJ Show.

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6: 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Certified strength and conditioning coach Dana Santis told us, recovery is about choosing the right kind of movement at the right time. 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You should think of pain as feedback, not a challenge to conquer. And as with any exercise, paying extra attention to your breath, your alignment, and your form

The TJ Show, and what makes an aquarium the worst aquarium ever? And why is it getting so popular? We're going to get to this a few moments away in the news on the TJ Show. 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
3: 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Q105.

outlooks to report. Also, due to rain in the forecast, 475 northbound between Perrysburg and Maumee will remain open this weekend. Beep, beep, and that's your Cumulus Toledo traffic.

Also, due to rain in the forecast, the 475 northbound between Perrysburg and Maumee will remain open this weekend. Beep, beep, and that's your Cumulus Toledo traffic.

Coming up on Q105, there was a survey to find out how much people were spending on a weekend in the summer, even though they may be strapped for cash. This is wild. The average amount on the way with Q105.

songs you remember and still love. And the sounds, too. Toledo's 90s and 2000s. Q105.

Joe Rogan is the highest paid podcaster of the year. That doesn't surprise anybody. Q105, he made $82 million over the last year. Alex Cooper from Caller Daddy, $32 million. Jason and Travis Kelce with the New Heights podcast made $35 million. Can we all agree that Taylor Swift deserves a cut? Like, they wouldn't even be what that podcast is had Travis Kelce not been dating her and we were all waiting for the Easter eggs. And then she did the podcast and they started getting these massive guests. I think Leonardo DiCaprio is their next guest. It's Q105.

coming up on Q105, big news if you're a Walking Dead fan. Full disclosure, don't judge me for this. I've never seen Walking Dead in my entire life. However, I know people are obsessed with it.

0: 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She said no concert affects somebody the way a Pitbull concert affects somebody. Do you agree with that? Do you have plans to see him this fall? I need to know. 419-240-1055. Am I missing something? It's Q105.
1: 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Yeah, right. 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
1: Hot this afternoon with highs around 90, and there is a small chance for a shower the rest of the day into tonight. It'll also get humid tonight. Then the weekend, scattered showers and thunderstorms expected with locally heavy downpours. Around 1 inch of rain is likely, but localized totals of 2+ inches are possible. From the 13 Action News First Alert Weather Center, I'm meteorologist Derek Witt.

That's from Toy Story. Some Spider-Man things coming up. And hope to see you next Saturday at Kids Zone at Imagination Station after the parade, Q105.

0: I can't give you my thoughts, my opinion, because I'll spoil it for you, and I don't want to do that. But we have to talk Spider-Man after Kesha and Puddle of Mud on Q105.
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I will tell you that Tame Impala has a song in Spider-Man, and we'll talk about it after California Love with no other spoilers, I promise. Q105. 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